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2: The suspect in a fatal shooting of a Virginia deputy has been captured in North Carolina. Investigators say Carroll County Deputy Logan Utt and his partner were making a welfare check when the suspect opened fire Friday night. Utt was killed and his partner was wounded. Authorities reportedly spotted suspect Michael Puckett on a game camera in Surry County, North Carolina yesterday, leading to his capture. Puckett is expected to face aggravated murder and other charges when he is returned to Virginia. More details from a deadly bus wreck in Northern Virginia.
3: Police say five people are dead, 44 injured, after an E&P travel bus failed to slow for traffic on I-95 near Fredericksburg. These passengers describe a nighttime nightmare.
4: Boom, people screaming on the bus, glass flying everywhere, the bus turning over, a guy breaking the glass to get us all out.
5: It was horrible. It was just like blood everywhere.
3: Police say the bus hit multiple cars in Stafford County in a work zone. Police identify the injured bus driver as 48-year-old Jing Dong. He's doesn't speak English. I'm Charlie O'Brien.
2: The new Downtown Suffolk Library's grand opening is June 27th. The public is invited to the ribbon-cutting ceremony, which begins at 9 a.m. The new library features a makerspace creator lab, an automated materials handling sorter, and state-of-the-art technology. There will be tours and other family-friendly activities. A new study says melatonin supplements could help night shift workers boost their body's DNA repair process. Here's Lisa Carton.
6: The findings are early, but show promise as a simple way to help reduce long-term health risks linked to the graveyard shift. The researchers emphasize that their findings should be tested in larger studies involving different doses and longer follow-up periods. The small clinical trial was published in Occupational and Environmental Medicine.
2: I'm Rebecca Hughes.
7: VNN News on the Virginia News Network.
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2: Governor Spanberger is asking for federal help after a spring freeze led to significant crop losses. The governor has requested expedited federal disaster assistance after farmers experienced between $32 and $105 million in losses in March and in April. State officials say the losses will have a ripple effect on retailers and businesses that rely on Virginia's agriculture industry. The state says some growers could lose 100% of their crops they expected to harvest later this year. The Halifax County Board of Supervisors will discuss and vote on tax rates and the budget for the upcoming fiscal year. The meeting takes place in the supervisors' meeting room tonight at 6:30 p.m. inside the county administration building and will be live streamed on YouTube for those unable to attend in person, according to the Gazette Virginian. A community pop-up library is hoping to be rebuilt after nearly being destroyed. The library was created by Deshaun Parker on the corner of Park Avenue and East Virginia Beach Boulevard in Norfolk to honor his 12-year-old son that passed away nearly a decade ago. Parker tells 10 on Your Side his son loved books and he chose to start the nonprofit Izzy's Corner to create pop-up libraries across the Commonwealth. Parker built three, one in Chesapeake, Portsmouth, and Norfolk. Parker says he hopes to be able to rebuild and restock the Norfolk Library, which held free books for the community. President Trump is previewing the upcoming UFC Freedom 250 fight. Jim Forbes has more.
3: In a Fox News interview with his daughter-in-law, Laura Trump, the president touted the ongoing construction of the arena ahead of the June 14th bout.
4: That happens to be my birthday, but that happened to be the best night for it. And it's going to be something that's going to be very exciting.
3: Crews are also building a massive steel arch on the south lawn that will light the temporary octagon fighting ring. The arch is decked out with stars and stripes and stands slightly taller than the White House. UFC Freedom 250 will feature seven bouts the night of June 14th, which is Flag Day.
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2: The suspect in a fatal shooting of a Virginia deputy has been captured in North Carolina. Investigators say Carroll County Deputy Logan Utt and his partner were making a welfare check when the suspect opened fire Friday night. Utt was killed and his partner was wounded. Authorities reportedly spotted suspect Michael Puckett on a game camera in Surry County, North Carolina yesterday, leading to his capture. Puckett is expected to face aggravated murder and other charges when he is returned to Virginia. More details from a deadly bus wreck in Northern Virginia.
3: Police say five people are dead, 44 injured, after an E&P travel bus failed to slow for traffic on I-95 near Fredericksburg. These passengers describe a nighttime nightmare.
4: Boom, people screaming on the bus, glass flying everywhere, the bus turning over, a guy breaking the glass to get us all out.
5: It was horrible. It was just like blood everywhere.
3: Police say the bus hit multiple cars in Stafford County in a work zone. Police identify the injured bus driver as 48-year-old Jing Dong. He's doesn't speak English. I'm Charlie O'Brien.
2: The new Downtown Suffolk Library's grand opening is June 27th. The public is invited to the ribbon-cutting ceremony, which begins at 9 a.m. The new library features a makerspace creator lab, an automated materials handling sorter, and state-of-the-art technology. There will be tours and other family-friendly activities. A new study says melatonin supplements could help night shift workers boost their body's DNA repair process. Here's Lisa Carton.
6: The findings are early, but show promise as a simple way to help reduce long-term health risks linked to the graveyard shift. The researchers emphasize that their findings should be tested in larger studies involving different doses and longer follow-up periods. A small clinical trial was published in Occupational and Environmental Medicine.
2: I'm Rebecca Hughes.
7: VNN News on the Virginia News Network.
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1: Hello, everyone. Chief Mike here again with another segment of Chatting with the Chief. 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
2: A bus driver accused of killing five people on a Virginia highway is being charged with manslaughter.
3: Virginia State Police say 48-year-old Jing Dong of New York City was charged Saturday for the crash on I-95 near Fredericksburg that killed five people, including a family of four who were on their way to a wedding. The fifth victim was a 25-year-old Massachusetts woman who was in a separate vehicle. Over 40 other people were also

0: injured in the crash, which happened early Friday when a bus traveling southbound on I-95 failed to slow down for traffic that was backed up in a work zone and slammed into multiple vehicles. I'm Thomas Cage.
1: Police have identified a man arrested for alleged road rage shooting in Fairfax County. Officers found a man with gunshot wounds Thursday. The man was reportedly riding an electric bike when another man got out of a car and began arguing with him. The suspect then pulled out a gun and fired once into the air before shooting the victim. 26-year-old Milad Atai of Fairfax faces multiple charges, including malicious wounding and reckless discharge. Norfolk International Airport's budget includes increased parking rates for the summer. Starting today, the daily parking rate will rise from $2 to $14, while hourly parking will increase from $5 to $30 per day. 10 on Your Side reports the adjustments aim to align the airport's costs with national standards. An experimental drug is nearly doubling the survival rates for people with advanced pancreatic cancer, Michael Kastner reports.
2: A new study out in the New England Journal of Medicine found that patients with spreading pancreatic cancer who took Durixenricib reduced their risk of dying by 60% if they had previously had treatment. Dr. Catherine Free from Pancreatic Cancer UK says the drug could be a game changer for many.
3: Pancreatic cancer is a very aggressive cancer, and over half of people die within 3 months of diagnosis.
2: When the news was announced at a doctor's conference, it was greeted with a standing ovation.
1: I'm Rebecca Hughes.
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0: provided federal disaster assistance after farmers experienced between $32 and $105 million in losses in March and in April. State officials say the losses will have a ripple effect on retailers and businesses that rely on Virginia's agriculture industry. The state says some growers could lose 100% of their crops they expected to harvest later this year. The Halifax County Board of Supervisors will discuss and vote on tax rates and the budget for the upcoming fiscal year. The meeting takes place in the supervisors' meeting room tonight at 6:30 p.m. inside the county administration building and will be live streamed on YouTube for those unable to attend in person, according to the Gazette Virginian. A community pop-up library is hoping to be rebuilt after nearly being destroyed. The library was created by Deshaun Parker on the corner of Park Avenue and East Virginia Beach Boulevard in Norfolk to honor his 12-year-old son that passed away nearly a decade ago. Parker tells 10 on Your Side his son loved books and he chose to start the nonprofit Izzy's Corner to create pop-up libraries across the Commonwealth. Parker built three, one in Chesapeake, Portsmouth, and Norfolk. Parker says he hopes to be able to rebuild and restock the Norfolk Library, which held free books for the community. President Trump is previewing the upcoming UFC Freedom 250 fight. Jim Forbes has more.
1: In a Fox News interview with his daughter-in-law, Laura Trump, the president touted the ongoing construction of the arena ahead of the June 14th bout.
2: That happens to be my birthday, but that happened to be the best night for it. And it's going to be something that's going to be very exciting.
1: Crews are also building a massive steel arch on the south lawn that will light the temporary octagon fighting ring. The arch is decked out with stars and stripes and stands slightly taller than the White House. UFC Freedom 250 will feature seven bouts the night of June 14th, which is Flag Day.
0: I'm Rebecca Hughes.
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2: Governor Spanberger is asking for federal help after a spring freeze led to significant crop losses. The governor has requested expedited

That's okay. Well, don't stop dancing. Never stop dancing. If you can and you get a chance to dance, take it and dance. That's right. Whether it's by yourself or whatever, just keep dancing. Archie Bell and the Drells here on Beachin' with Betty. Good afternoon and welcome to June, the first day of June. Can you believe it? I was waiting for May and June, and now it's done come. May's done come and gone, and now here we are at June, and June's going to be gone before we know it. So we just got to enjoy every second that we have that the good Lord has blessed us with. And so very good afternoon to you. At about 10 minutes after 12 noon, we've got some cloudy skies this afternoon and a high around 72. We're at 71 right now. There'll be some northwest winds at 10 to 15 miles per hour. Then mainly cloudy tonight with a low of 56. And then for tomorrow's forecast, a high around 65, so a little bit cooler. And mostly cloudy. Thunderstorms may develop in the afternoon tomorrow with high around 65. But yeah, right now some partly cloudy skies, we'll call it, and 71 degrees, our current temperature reading. And yes, it is June, so we are very, very close to the Stuart Beach Music Festival happening next week. Next week, I can't believe it's already here. June 11th through the 13th. It started out as just one big Saturday show, but now they've extended it. Two other nights, Thursday night, they're going to have the Embers next Thursday, June the 11th. And June 12th, it's the Pink Slips and Jim Quick and Coastline. And then Saturday, the big day, starting at 12 noon, got the special occasion band, the Tones, the Tams, and the Swingin' Medallions, all in Stuart, Virginia, at the Stuart Beach Festival. So check it out, beachfestival.com, or check it out on the Facebook page, Stuart Beach Festival, and get all the information, get your tickets. You can go ahead and get tickets online or buy them at the gate as well, or buy the whole weekend pass, and be able to enjoy all three nights and days, whatever. So it is coming. It is here next week. I cannot believe it. And I've also found out that my favorite food truck is going to be there, Taco Trolley. All right. Congratulations. Taco Trolley is going to be at the Stuart Beach Music Festival. Might be the first time that they've been there. I'm not really sure. But they are there this year. And if you're there at Stuart, please be sure to go visit their truck and get you some tacos. They are delicious, y'all. I mean, they're just awesome. I love Taco Trolley. The folks are great. And the food is delicious. So check it out.

If you're in Stewart and wanting some food, get you some tacos or quesadillas or whatever they've got. A taco trolley. That's going to be so much fun. So our next segment of music is going to be featuring some songs. One song we're going to start off with is talking about the festival that Sammy O'Banion did many years ago when he was there at the festival, and he made up the song for the Stewart Beach Festival. So I've got that for you, and I got the Tams, I got the Embers, and I got the Tones, and we've got some Swinging Medallions and Jim Quick all coming up to celebrate the Stewart Beach Music Festival next week, Wayside Park, Stewart.

Good afternoon. You're beaching with Betty here on WCGX. The Cat, classic Coastline right there for you, as I call it, late at night. Jim Quick and Coastline. Just one of the acts going to be at the Stuart Beach Music Festival, the 44th Stuart Beach Music Festival, happening next week, June 11th, 12th, and 13th. And we just heard during that set of music from a lot of the bands who's going to be there, just heard from Jim Quick and Coastline. The Swingin' Medallions, we heard from them doing Double Shot. They will be there on Saturday, along with the Tones. We heard them doing Caught Up. Love the Tones. Got to see them in Mount Airy last Friday night. What a show. They put on such a great show. Laura Kepley, your reigning female vocalist of the year, did a fantastic job, as always. And you're going to love them at Stuart. Then the Embers are at Stuart on Thursday night. And the Tams will be there Saturday as well. So we just heard from all of those during that set of music here on Beaching with Betty, celebrating 44 years of the Stuart Beach Music Festival, Wayside Park, Stuart, Virginia. Get your tickets now and find out all the information you need on that festival at beachfestival.com. Beachfestival.com has all your information. Eventbrite also has tickets and information on, I think they may still have some camping sites left. Not too sure about that. But check it out. You can camp and be there the whole weekend and enjoy all the festivities there at Stuart.

And the taco trolley is going to be there this year. So if you're there in the park and get hungry, go see those fine folks at Taco Trolley and get you some good eats from the Taco Trolley truck that'll be there at Stuart as well. So excited about it. Can't believe it. Next week is happening. Yeah. And like I said, we had a great time over the weekend at the Blackman Amphitheater. Great shows there. They had the Beach Boys tribute band, and then they had the Tones Friday night, and then Saturday night was the Eagles tribute band on the border. And man, they were great. It was a great show and a great crowd. My goodness, I've never seen, I don't think that many. That was a huge crowd Saturday night at the Blackman Amphitheater. So, so glad to see that. So glad to see people coming out to enjoy live music, because there's nothing like this live music. Y'all just, it's just, I don't know, just a great feeling. If you don't get up and dance, you're just sitting there listening to it. It's just great. And a great feeling to go help support these venues that support our live bands, because love to hear the live music for sure. Now, coming up this week at the Blackman Amphitheater, they've got three big shows once again. Starting it off Thursday night, this Thursday, is Gary Louder and Smokin' Hot will be on the stage at 7:30 p.m. at the Blackman Amphitheater. And then Friday night, oh man, Too Much Sylvia is coming back to the Blackman Amphitheater Friday night. And then the Connection Band is there on Saturday. So three big shows again at the Blackman Amphitheater. Get your tickets or get to season pass if you haven't already done so. It will save you a lot of money if you plan on going to all the shows. And like I said, most of the time they have two or three shows a week. So it will save you some money. Or you can do it $20 at the gate each time. But check it out, SurreyArts.org. Check out the whole schedule. And we've got a little Gary Louder and Smokin' Hot for you. They'll be there on stage this Thursday night starting at 7:30 in Mount Airy, North Carolina. Got them right now for you. A little bit of love. Yeah, that's all it takes. Just a little bit.

Too Much Sylvia right there for you. We ain't leaving Carolina. Too Much Sylvia is going to be in Mount Airy, North Carolina, this coming Friday night, June 5th, at the Blackman Amphitheater. And before that, we heard from Gary Louder and Smokin' Hot. A little bit of love. They're going to be at the Blackman this Thursday. And then Saturday night, they have the Connection Band. So three big shows again for you. The Blackman Amphitheater this week, June 4th, 5th, and 6th. All right. Lots of things going on. So I love this time of year. All kinds of things going on. So much. You don't even know what to choose from, what to do. And maybe if you work it out and, you know, just right, you might could make them all. I don't know. Pilot Mountain, North Carolina, has their cruise in this weekend. They do a cruise in every the first Saturday of every month through October. That does feature live music as well. It's a free event there in downtown Pilot Mountain. And this week they're having an extra bonus event on Friday night. They're having a special rat rod and truck cruise in this Friday in Pilot Mountain from 6:30 till 10, and they're going to have a big 80s tribute band that'll be playing on Friday night there in Pilot Mountain. And then Saturday, they've got the regular First Saturday event that runs, like I said, every First Saturday from now until October with a band. Month's band is Blackwater. The Blackwater band will be on stage. So the event starts around 3 o'clock on Saturday with the cars cruising in and setting up, and you can still cruise. They don't close Main Street, so you can still cruise around. You can and watch and see all the cars that are maybe parked on Main Street, or watch them cruise around. It's really a fun event. They've got food available there for purchase and drinks and things, and all kinds of different food trucks and things that will be set up. It's a really neat event there in downtown Pilot Mountain, free admission, and you've got music from the Blackwater Band. We've got one right now for you that does feature Doug Winstead, who we lost several weeks ago, and we're still remembering Doug, and we'll always remember Doug, and just keep his music alive and going. So, but they got the Blackwater Band in Pilot Mountain this Saturday night.

Oh, it's going to be a super summer for sure with all the great festivals and activities and the live music that you can see. So whatever you do, get out there, enjoy some live music over the summer for sure. Now, the Band of Oz are going to be in Bland, Virginia for a festival they're having there June 13th. So mark your calendars there. You can find more information on that on Eventbrite.com as well. Bland, Virginia, June 13th for the Band of Oz. And then Wythful, Virginia, June 24th for the Chautauqua Festival. That's your beach night, June 24th. And they're having the Band of Oz there this year. So that's going to be, that's a free event there in Wythful, Virginia, June 24th at 6:30 p.m. Mark your calendars for that event as well. And the Band of Oz, one of the great bands, is going to be at Summerfest 2026 in Eden, North Carolina. August 12th through the 15th, they're going to have a total of 15 bands. And man, it's a great setup there in Eden. So if you've never been, you need to go get your tickets. 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The Summerfest is August 12th through the 15th in Eden, North Carolina at the Wright Memorial Event Center. Wright Memorial Event Center. Summerfest, August 12th through the 15th. You can also buy tickets on Eventbrite.com for that. But the Band of Oz, one of the bands performing. The Entertainers is going to be there. Gary Louder and Smokin' Hot. The Castaways, the Blackwater Band, UBU Band, The Tones, The Embers, the Chairman of the Board.

Lord, Swinging Medallions, and I don't know how many. There's just all kinds. The Mighty Mighty Tams are going to be there as well. And so that is a great festival. And it is covered, and they've got air conditioning. You can go inside, and they got food. It's just great. So check it out. Summerfest 2026, the Wright Memorial Event Center, August 12th through the 15th. Hey, that's going to do it for me on this edition. Thank you so much for tuning my way. I'll be back tomorrow at 12 noon, and we'll do it all over again. And whatever you do, whoever you encounter, let's spread love and kindness to each and every person we meet and make this world a better place, one person at a time. As I leave you today with the brand new Tam song, I Tried. Thanks for beaching with Betty.

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2: A bus driver accused of killing five people on a Virginia highway is being charged with manslaughter.
3: Virginia State Police say 48-year-old Jing Dong of New York City was charged Saturday for the crash on I-95 near Fredericksburg that killed five people, including a family of four who were on their way to a wedding. The fifth victim was a 25-year-old Massachusetts woman who was in a separate vehicle. Over 40 other people were also injured in the crash, which happened early Friday when a bus traveling southbound on I-95 failed to slow down for traffic that was backed up in a work zone and slammed into multiple vehicles. I'm Thomas Cage.
2: Police have identified a man arrested for alleged road rage shooting in Fairfax County. Officers found a man with gunshot wounds Thursday. The man was reportedly riding an electric bike when another man got out of a car and began arguing with him. The suspect then pulled out a gun and fired once into the air before shooting the victim. 26-year-old Milad Atai of Fairfax faces multiple charges, including malicious wounding and reckless discharge. Norfolk International Airport's budget includes increased parking rates for the summer. Starting today, the daily parking rate will rise from $2 to $14, while hourly parking will increase from $5 to $30 per day. 10 on Your Side reports the adjustments aim to align the airport's costs with national standards. An experimental drug is nearly doubling the survival rates for people with advanced pancreatic cancer, Michael Kastner reports.
4: A new study out in the New England Journal of Medicine found that patients with spreading pancreatic cancer who took Durixenricib reduced their risk of dying by 60% if they had previously had treatment. Dr. Catherine Free from Pancreatic Cancer UK says the drug could be a game changer for many.
5: Pancreatic cancer is a very aggressive cancer, and over half of people die within 3 months of diagnosis.
4: When the news was announced at a doctor's conference, it was greeted with a standing ovation.
2: I'm Rebecca Hughes.
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1: Hello, everyone. Chief Mike here again from the Galax Fire Department. 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The Great Galax Duck Race is scheduled for Saturday, July 4th at 10 a.m. in beautiful downtown Galax. A truckload of rubber duckies, each with their very own number, will be dumped into Chestnut Creek. The ticket holder matching the number on the first duck to cross the finish line wins $1,000. The Great Galax Duck Race is just another fun fundraiser produced by the Galax Fire Department to further our mission of saving lives and property. 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
3: Janice Juanita Bundy Moorhead, age 94, of Lambsburg, Virginia, passed away Sunday at her home. She survived by her son, Randall Moorhead, of Lambsburg, Virginia, sister, Jerlene Clyburn, of Tazewell, Virginia, two grandchildren, several great-grandchildren, several great-great-grandchildren, several nieces and nephews. Funeral services will be held Wednesday afternoon at 1 p.m. in the Vaughn Gwynn Chapel. Burial will follow in the Phelps Memorial Cemetery. There'll be no visitation at the funeral home. The deceased again is Janice Juanita Bundy Moorhead, age 94, of Lambsburg, Virginia, passed away Sunday at her home. Thelma Genevieve Goad Edmonds, age 84, of Hillsville, Virginia, passed away Friday, May 29th, at the Whitell Nursing Home in Galax, Virginia. Survivors include her sons and daughters-in-law, Glenn and Jennifer Edmonds, and Thomas Edmonds and Elizabeth Becker, siblings and spouse, Owen and Francis Goad and Nancy Blackley. Four grandchildren survive and five great-grandchildren. Funeral services will be held Friday, June 5th, 11 a.m. at the Vaughn Gwynn McGrady Chapel. Burial will follow in the John Goad Cemetery. The family receive friends at the Vaughn Gwynn McGrady Chapel Friday, June 5th from 10 a.m. to 11 a.m. The deceased again, Thelma Genevieve Goad Edmonds, age 84, of Hillsville, passed away on Friday, May 29th at the Whitell Nursing Home in Galax, Virginia.
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4: 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The fear of the Lord leads to long life. 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No, fearing the Lord means respecting Him, loving Him, being in awe of Him, because

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2: A transgender woman is suing a Virginia high school for alleged negligence over failing to protect her from bullying and physical violence. Rocio Rivera reports.
3: The former Lake Taylor High student claims she was subject to harassment dating back to 2022 when she began her public gender transition. She filed a lawsuit against her high school last week. She says the harassment consisted of verbal abuse, sexual harassment, physical violence, beatings, and bullying on the bus and in bathrooms. The lawsuit also details an assault in October of 2022 where the victim says she suffered a traumatic brain injury and permanent cognitive damage after being jumped by a group of classmates. I'm Rosie Rivera.
2: Virginia lawmakers are facing a deadline to reach a budget deal before the start of the new fiscal year. Rebecca Hughes with more.
4: Lawmakers are set to return to Richmond with negotiations ongoing to pass a compromise budget that can reach the governor's desk. WTOP reports the main point of contention is a Senate proposal to phase out the state's sales tax exemption for data centers earlier than planned, which has been opposed by House Democrats and the governor. The disagreement has led to a stalemate with warnings of government shutdown if a budget is not passed by June 30th. Despite the impasse, lawmakers say they expect to reach a deal before the deadline with updated financial projections aiding negotiations.
2: Governor Spansberger is asking for federal aid after a freeze this year left the state's farmers with damage and crop losses. Spansberger's office requested expedited federal disaster assistance for the farmers last Friday. The request cites an estimated statewide loss of between $32 million and $105 million in commodities impacted in March and April. Spansberger's office says that some growers will have ripple effects on retailers and other businesses who rely on Virginia's agricultural industry. I'm Katie Gray.
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2: Reports of a suspect in a deadly shooting of a Virginia deputy allegedly captured in North Carolina. Richard Selling reports.
3: Investigators say Deputy Logan Utt and his partner were making a welfare check on Fancy Gap Highway when the suspect opened fire on them Friday night. Utt was killed and his partner was wounded. Authorities reportedly spotted suspect Michael Puckett on a game camera in Surry County, North Carolina yesterday, leading to his capture. Puckett is expected to face aggravated murder and other charges when he is returned to Virginia. I'm Richard Stelling.
2: Researchers from around the world are gathering in Roanoke for an exercise science conference. Scott Kimbler has the details.
4: The 20th International Biochemistry of Exercise Conference starts today, hosted by Virginia Tech and the Fralin Biomedical Research Institute. More than 250 scientists from around the world will gather to explore the molecular mechanisms of exercise and its impact on preventing diseases like cancer, diabetes, and Alzheimer's. The Cardinal News reports the event, which runs through Wednesday, will feature sessions covering topics such as healthy aging, brain function, cancer prevention, and more. I'm Scott Kimbler.
2: The bus driver responsible for causing an 8-vehicle crash that killed 5 people is in jail. Virginia City Police say the crash happened last Friday on I-95 when the bus failed to slow to a stop while approaching a work zone area. The driver of the bus, 48-year-old Yingsheng Dong of New York, was also injured in the crash but was arrested at the hospital. Investigators say Dong will be held without bond while awaiting his first court appearance. He's been charged with 2 counts of involuntary manslaughter with additional charges pending. The crash is still under investigation. I'm Katie Gray.
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2: A transgender woman is suing a Virginia high school for alleged negligence over failing to protect her from bullying and physical violence. Rocio Rivera reports.
3: The former Lake Taylor High student claims she was subject to harassment dating back to 2022 when she began her public gender transition. She filed a lawsuit against her high school last week. She says the harassment consisted of verbal abuse, sexual harassment, physical violence, beatings, and bullying on the bus and in bathrooms. The lawsuit also details an assault in October of 2022 where the victim says she suffered a traumatic brain injury and permanent cognitive damage after being jumped by a group of classmates. I'm Rosie Rivera.
2: Virginia lawmakers are facing a deadline to reach a budget deal before the start of the new fiscal year. Rebecca Hughes with more.
4: Lawmakers are set to return to Richmond with negotiations ongoing to pass a compromise budget that can reach the governor's desk. WTOP reports the main point of contention is a Senate proposal to phase out the state's sales tax exemption for data centers earlier than planned, which has been opposed by House Democrats and the governor. The disagreement has led to a stalemate with warnings of government shutdown if a budget is not passed by June 30th. Despite the impasse, lawmakers say they expect to reach a deal before the deadline with updated financial projections aiding negotiations.
2: Governor Spansberger is asking for federal aid after a freeze this year left the state's farmers with damage and crop losses. Spansberger's office requested expedited federal disaster assistance for the farmers last Friday. The request cites an estimated statewide loss of between $32 million and $105 million in commodities impacted in March and April. Spansberger's office says that some growers will have ripple effects on retailers and other businesses who rely on Virginia's agricultural industry. I'm Katie Gray.
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2: Hello again, everyone. It's Chief Mike from the Galax Fire Department with another segment of Chatting with the Chief. 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And as always, stay tuned to this station for another segment of Chatting with the Chief.
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2: Reports of a suspect in a deadly shooting of a Virginia deputy allegedly captured in North Carolina. Richard Selling reports.
3: Investigators say Deputy Logan Utt and his partner were making a welfare check on Fancy Gap Highway when the suspect opened fire on them Friday night. Utt was killed and his partner was wounded. Authorities reportedly spotted suspect Michael Puckett on a game camera in Surry County, North Carolina yesterday, leading to his capture. Puckett is expected to face aggravated murder and other charges when he is returned to Virginia. I'm Richard Stelling.
2: Researchers from around the world are gathering in Roanoke for an exercise science conference. Scott Kimbler has the details.

0: 20th International Biochemistry of Exercise Conference starts today, hosted by Virginia Tech and the Fralin Biomedical Research Institute. More than 250 scientists from around the world will gather to explore the molecular mechanisms of exercise and its impact on preventing diseases like cancer, diabetes, and Alzheimer's. The Cardinal News reports the event, which runs through Wednesday, will feature sessions covering topics such as healthy aging, brain function, cancer prevention, and more. I'm Scott Kimbler.
1: The bus driver responsible for causing an 8-vehicle crash that killed 5 people is in jail. Virginia City Police say the crash happened last Friday on I-95 when the bus failed to slow to a stop while approaching a work zone area. The driver of the bus, 48-year-old Ying Sheng Dong of New York, was also injured in the crash but was arrested at the hospital. Investigators say Dong will be held without bond while awaiting his first court appearance. He's been charged with 2 counts of involuntary manslaughter with additional charges pending. The crash is still under investigation. I'm Katie Gray.
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3: 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So you can be there. A message from the Virginia DMV.
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WCGX, The Cat.